breathe. I am inserted in the landscape. The cold reinvigorates and cleans my brain, ruptures Alcan. Alcan, the group. The panel is without a call. Its symbolic power can be felt like a dart, a system with Shanghai, Boston, Dubai, multinationals, primary education, metal factories and offices, Al Group, 65,000 employees, 59 countries, accumulated capital, $20.3 billion in 2005, AP Technology, in accordance with the program Imagine. Alcan annually places at least 1% of its Canadian benefits before taxes in gifts and mixed liability companies. As a founding member of the program Imagine, Alcan is recognized as a generous company which supports its employees and their community. Fundamental belief in the value of human capital goes hand in hand with the business strategy of the company. That is to say, the attack of the directing objective of maximization of the value and engagement toward durability. Aluminum. Mirror. Light landscape. I think of the protean sculptures of Ivan Kozarek or Hirschhorn. Aluminum could be mined from here, extracted from this earth and transformed in these factories. And I'd press the landscape. Alcan. Alma. Aluminum. Then I crumpled the landscape.

0: April 9th. A little sunshine, all is like a mirror. I protect my eyes. An angel fixed on a candelabra stone base. To entreat the fate of the inhabitants, I drop small bulbs of color outside on their premises. Enlight the night. Urban fireflies. It is kitsch, but rather beautiful, generous. I wonder whether, if at Christmas, they also trace Father Christmases on the walls, as we do in our homes. The shop windows are as broad as the chests of the actresses in Russ Meyer's films. Absolute typographical effects. Machine-made slogans. Young birches point their branches toward the sky without roots. Luminous crystals placed on a carpet. The landscape is multidimensional with invisible layers pure and dense.
1: Et en vertu, bien évidemment, des pouvoirs qui m'ont été conférés, je peux d'ores et déjà vous annoncer la création magnifique de cette nouvelle radio. 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

0: April 7th. I let myself be taken by the diaphanous languor of the landscape. I'll end up becoming a poet. They seem to like French-speaking poetry, if I believe the names of the shops and of the products, which do not pile up in the real stores. It is necessary I move on a little bit. It's kind of like a pub, large and rather ugly.
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What the world you gonna do? From the San Francisco, your question now. What the world you gonna do? Yeah, you know you got to go. 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

0: the loud minority. We are a part of the loud minority, and as such, we are a part of those concerned with change. This change must come in the form of victory over all the evils. The loud minority is not a non-profit organization, for indeed our profit must be the result of that victory. We are a part of the loud minority, and as such, we are a part of those concerned with freedom.
1: Freedom! Freedom!
0: Over our own destiny, our own mind, our own family. The freedom comes only with the change, and the change comes only with the victory, so the victory is mandatory.
1: Mandatory. Mandatory. Mandatory. Mandatory. Mandatory.

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boy no more. 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

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One that was written especially for me by one of the greatest composers in the music field today. 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
0: When love goes wrong, nothing.
1: No vows, honey, just 8 bars and off.

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I am from Bristol. I like to listen to Radio Radio on Radio Toulouse.net.